Even the losers. On a 5.7 KLZ, Easy Reno's Classic Rock on Max Volume. And the Petty Party. Man, we love the Petty Party. Monday through Friday, 5 o'clock, we're going to blast out some Tom Petty and the Heartbreakers. Even the losers, King's Highway, and I Need to Know. Coming up, your chance to win Styx tickets. Say that fast 3 times. Styx tickets. Win them before we can buy them. Styx tickets. Coming up, just got announced, January 9th, Nugget Grand Ballroom. Your chance to win coming up. We'll play a little game called Name the Styx Album.

0: Styx. 105.7 KLZZ Windows Classic Rock, Styx. That was announced on Monday at 10 a.m., the big concert announcement. Styx has not been here for a while, one of the most beloved bands here in Northern Nevada. So many excellent shows. I mean, we talk about their vocals, their harmonies, and the musicianship. It's an amazing show. One of the true great American treasures, Styx from Chicago, Illinois. Now, I think it's time that we give away a pair of tickets. Win before you can buy them. Tickets right now. 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Do you have that saved in your favorites now? And one button and you got it. Yeah, you and they win. Okay, that's what the smart people are doing, putting it in your favorites. 737-5699. Okay, so caller 11, we're going to play Name the Styx album for a pair of tickets. Win them before you can buy them. Right here on the Workforce Free Ride with me, Max Volume, on KOZZ.
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2: There are three major hotspots as we delve into this next hour. The first one on 80 westbound from USA Parkway to Lockwood. The highway is stacked with wheels through that canyon. Coming into the city of Sparks, it's down to a stop-and-go flow at Tracy Clark. The next spot is 80 eastbound.

0: Way. That's likely to slow you down too. 580 southbound from the Spaghetti Bowl to Moana Lane is full of vehicles and moving moderately. Keep your eyes up for brake lights there. And 395 northbound has reached rush hour status from the interchange at 80 up to Golden Valley Road. The two lanes there are teetering from heavy to extremely heavy, especially above North McCarran.
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3: Hi there, happy Wednesday. Forecaster Anthony Ramos from News 4 here with a look at today's forecast around the lake. Today, we're expecting plenty of sunshine with temperatures in the upper 70s. Your forecast high today, 77 degrees. Expect westerly winds 5 to 10 miles an hour throughout the day. Tonight, mostly clear skies with an overnight low near 43 degrees. That's your News 4 Weather Authority forecast.
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16: Hey, I'm talking to caller 11 right now. 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

0: Rick Derringer, one of my Devil Kids, Easy Windows, Classic Rock, Def Leppard, and the Police. Rick Derringer, had him on the show one time. He was talking about how, you know, he had played with either Edgar Winter or Johnny Winter, done many tours. But the thing that he was most proud of was producing their only gold and platinum albums. When Rick Derringer got in the studio with Edgar or Johnny, there was a certain magic that happened. And those the records he produced were the ones that went gold and platinum. Speaking about magic in the studio, it'll happen again tomorrow morning. Your buddies, Kevin and Jay, the morning crew, they've got, they're throwing down the Fluffy Hairball. They got tickets to go see Fluffy, Gabriel Iglesias. That's coming up on the 10th here in town. Fluffy. Then the Hairball. Well, Hairball bringing the Ultimate Rock and Roll Show to Tahoe Blue Event Center. Coming up on a Friday night, October the 2nd. You want to be there, right? Going to be a wild party with, it's like that big Broadway show production with tributes to Kiss and Van Halen and Queen and Journey, Aerosmith and more. Incredible costumes, pyrotechnics, larger than life performances. It's a great show. You're going to have fun. It's the Hairball, and it's coming up on the 2nd at the Lake Tahoe Blue Event Center. Win tickets for both shows from Kevin and Jay right here on 105.7 KLZZ Windows Classic Rock.
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4: As hour moves on, the city continues to get jammed up, especially on 80 westbound from USA Parkway all the way to Lockwood. That is still a slow roll through there. 580 southbound to Neal Road, that is full of wheels too. 80 eastbound coming out of the Spaghetti Bowl, that's still going to slow you down until you get past the Nugget Corridor. Sparks Boulevard northbound is loaded with wheels from 80 all the way up to Bering Boulevard. I would avoid that whole boulevard stretch if you can. North McCarran between Rock Boulevard and Bering Boulevard is slow. So is Pyramid Highway northbound from Disc Drive all the way to Highland Ranch Parkway. And 395 northbound continues to be fully loaded from the Spaghetti Bowl all the way up to Panther Valley Road.
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And it seems like it. 105.7 KOC, Sweden's classic rock. There's REM. Warren Zevon, Werewolves of London.

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0: 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Steely Dan and Do It Again. Guns N' Roses, Warren Zevon, REM, The Rolling Stones. So we're just getting, every song I play gets us closer to the weekend. And with the weekend, shows, things to do. Pam's giving away tickets. This incredible show is going to be at the GSR. Phil Collins, the Phil Collins story. Here's a guy who is the drummer of Genesis, starts making solo albums, and sells three times the albums that Genesis did in the entire body of work. He became a big part of Disney's success, and it's the Phil Collins story from start to finish. Pam's giving away tickets to that. She also has tickets for something happening Saturday at Mackey Stadium. Wolfpack football. Wolfpack hosting Air Force. So Pam's got four packs of tickets to the Wolfpack for Saturday night. And she's got another pair of tickets for Phil Collins. The Phil Collins story. Not Phil. Phil will be at home watching. Okay. So just think about that when you attend.
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2: The early evening commute is still in a tangle. Let's start with 80 westbound from USA Parkway. The two lanes coming into the city of Sparks start out heavy, then spread out by the time you get to Lockwood. In the city of Sparks, the boulevard backups continue on Sparks and Vista up to Bering Boulevard from 80. 580 northbound from Plum Lane to the Spaghetti Bowl is hectic. You're likely to slow down there as you approach the interchange. If you're headed southbound on 580, be ready for the lanes to be full until you get past Neal Road. 395 northbound is moving at a turtle's pace from the bowl up to Panther Valley. And in Spanish Springs, a bird's eye view of Pyramid Way reveals slow motion movement between Disc Drive and Wingfield Hills Road.
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3: Hey, happy hump day. This is forecaster Anthony Ramos from News 4 with a look at your Reno weather for today. Temperatures are climbing for today and tomorrow. We're forecasted right at 88 degrees in town. There'll be plenty of sunshine with light southeasterly winds, 5 to 10 miles an hour. Tonight, mostly clear skies with an overnight low near 55 degrees. That's your News 4 Weather Authority forecast.
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0: There's April Wine. 105.7 KOZZ Windows Classic Rock on Max Volume. Oh, yeah. April Wine coming to town with Triumph. That's coming up in December. 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April Wine and Triumph, a couple of the great Canadian bands. Now, it's going to happen this weekend down in Gardnerville. The Genoa Candy Dance, the annual arts, crafts, and homemade candy festival. It was held during the last full weekend of September in historic Genoa. The Genoa Candy Dance, two-day event, features 400 vendors, arts and crafts, activity, food, and just the original night, Saturday night dinner and dance, which was established in 1919. It's the Genoa Candy Dance. Get on down to historic Genoa for the big function at the Junction. All right, okay. Alice Cooper's up next. I'm Max Williams saying thank you so much and see ya.
1: It's Alice Cooper here wrapping things up in Canada and getting ready to run for the border. Tune in tonight because I'll have a tale about a near-death experience I once had. You got to love the 80s with Quiet Riot and a live and kicking tune from Steely Dan. Then for my Attic Classic, it's Hendrix, and I'll even give you a bonus Attic Classic from a band that might have taken LSD a time or two. If you love listening to a crazy old man ramble on about nothing, then you'll love Alice's Attic.
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2: The early evening commute is still in a tangle. Let's start with 80 westbound from USA Parkway. The two lanes coming into the city of Sparks start out heavy, then spread out by the time you get to Lockwood. In the city of Sparks, the boulevard backups continue on Sparks and Vista up to Bering Boulevard from 80. 580 northbound from Plum Lane to the Spaghetti Bowl is hectic. You're likely to slow down there as you approach the interchange. If you're headed southbound on 580, be ready for the lanes to be full until you get past Neal Road. 395 northbound is moving at a turtle's pace from the bowl up to Panther Valley. And in Spanish Springs, a bird's eye view of Pyramid Way reveals slow motion movement between Disc Drive and Wingfield Hills Road.
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0: It's time once again to escape to another world where The Rock is always just right and your seasoned host is never short on stories to share. So sit back and immerse yourself in a Wednesday edition of Alice's Attic with Alice Cooper.
1: Welcome back to Alice's Attic on September 23rd. We had a great time in Canada these days. Everyone is always so nice. Great crowds, great energy. Hopefully, we won't end up at war with Canada soon. I advised everybody up there, no, we don't want you to be a state. We just want you to be Canada. Be who you are. Anyway, stick around this hour for a Cooper's Countdown from 1973. Then we've got a listener email and finally birthday bashes for the ultimate New Jersey rocker. But now, let's get on with the music.
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1: Hello from Louisiana. I was so lucky to see you four times in 2023. I have been a fan since 1969. First concert was in 1970 in Dallas, Texas. Now my question, have you ever forgotten the lyrics to a song in concert? Love you, Anonymous. Yeah, it just happened to be April Fool's Day. We're playing the Forum in Los Angeles, sold out show. I'm standing there, School's Out starts, and I opened my mouth and went totally blank. Forgot the first lyric of School's Out, the song that I had done 17,000 times. Luckily, the audience was singing it. So as soon as I heard the first word, I was in. If you can remember all my lyrics, write to me at alice@aliceisattic.com. Listen to this, though. Bob Dylan has 400 songs, and the band knows all of them, his band. There's no song list. He just yells out a song, and they go into it. So they better know that song. Okay, and he doesn't use a teleprompter. Okay, one of the eight wonders of the world. I'll be right back with birthday bashes, so stay right there.
0: There's more Alice after this.
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14: 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You try being entertaining 25 hours per week. It's harder than it sounds. So stick around this hour. It's You Gotta Love the 80s with Quiet Riot. Then for Tales, it's a near-death experience on an airplane. And finally, we've got movie music madness from a Tom Hanks classic. So let's get to it.
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3: A little known fact of American history is that Abraham Lincoln was shot from behind and killed by Indians. But history also tells of President Lincoln being shot by John Wilkes Booth. You see, President Lincoln was named for his grandfather, Abraham Lincoln, who was indeed killed by the Shawnee while working his homestead in Kentucky. President Lincoln once said, "I am a firm believer in the people. If given the truth, they can meet any national crisis. 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
0: This is Tales from the Attic.
2: Tonight's tale takes us back to the 70s. We were on tour flying between, I think it was Louisville and South Bend, Indiana. In our plane, it was not a jet, two-engine plane, held everybody. That's what bands did back then for short runs. So the plane's loaded and we're playing poker and I look out on the wing and one of the engines is on fire. So I turned to the poker and I said, okay, price of poker just went up. And I said, everybody look out the window. And of course, everybody freaked out. And one of our roadies was talking to our accountant and he said, well, we're going to go down anyways. Your wife is pregnant. And he goes, no, she isn't. And he goes, yeah, she is. And then the pilot comes on and goes, well, that fire's out. We're going to be landing any minute now. And, you know, then he said, I'm just kidding. He wasn't kidding. That scene appeared in Almost Famous because Cameron Crowe was on that flight with us. And he took what happened and wrote it into the script. You're praying for your life, and then the plane dropped, and then he said, okay, we're fine. We're going to be fine. So now you're stuck with all the confessions you're making. Well, if you want to fly me to my next gig, write to me at alice@alicesattic.com. I've always said that rock stars and small planes don't mix. Movie Music Madness is coming up right after this quick break, so stay right there.
0: Alice will be right back with more rock and roll that doesn't suck.
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0: From the initial downbeat to the closing cymbal choke, the beat goes on with the Phil Collins story. 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
13: Somewhere lurking in the dark shadows, he's a radio host who doesn't suck, even though he's always been a bit of a freak. But he does think you're worthy of listening to his show. Crank up the most talented man whose eye makeup is better than yours. The king of your kind. It's Alice's Attic with Alice Cooper.
5: It's Alice Cooper here on another night to keep you from going insane. I've been committed to an asylum before, and trust me, it's not that much fun until you get used to it. 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It does provide good inspiration for writing lyrics. So this hour, we're doing Live and Kicking with Steely Dan and your favorite part of the show, Hey Stupid. Finally, I'll top it off with some rock trivia on the Cars, but now let's hear some rock.
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0: 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Alice's Attic with Alice Cooper.
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0: Not everyone's a genius. You're probably not a member of Mensa. Maybe you never got that PhD. But then there's these people.
1: Well, that's the stupidest thing I ever heard.
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0: It's time for Hey Stupid on Alice's Attic with Alice Cooper.
3: First up, a man in Texas decided to skip the police academy and go straight to pulling people over. He installed emergency lights on his truck and even flashed a badge at a driver he pulled over. The suspicious driver called actual police officers who examined the suspect's fake badge, which was a plastic Chipotle gift card colored with a black marker and written police into it. Next, an inmate in Virginia filed a $5 million lawsuit against himself, arguing that his own heavy drinking directly caused him to commit the crimes that landed him in prison. The judge dismissed the case immediately, pointing out that you cannot be both the plaintiff and the defendant. And finally, a man in Europe attempted to set a record for the most raw eggs retained in a basket while riding a roller coaster. Of course, the eggs almost immediately launched out of the basket and exploded all over his face. Well, stick around, because after this break, I've got rock trivia on the cars.
0: You're mere moments away from more Alice.
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5: Hey, it's Mac Boyne. KOZZ is going to be there for the big kickoff party for Street Vibrations Fall Rally Thursday night, J Resort, Street Vibrations Globe Plaza, featuring Hell's Bells. I'll be there to bring them on and get the party started. We'll see you there.
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0: From early days in Detroit to teen angst in Arizona to shock rock in LA,

Rogers covers coming up. But now, it's more music. It's Alice's Attic with Alice Cooper.

0: teller of Detroit stories, Alice Cooper, will return after these messages. Alice's Attic with Alice Cooper.
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1: Time to get educated from Alice Cooper. Here we go. Canada has the longest coastline of any country on Earth, stretching over 243,000 kilometers, just under 151,000 miles for the non-metrically inclined. I am non-metrically inclined. As snakes don't have ears, they use their jawbones to feel vibration and hear sound. Huh. Shortly after death, a person's eyeball flattens due to its loss of blood pressure. So if you have flat eyeballs, you might be dead. Speaking of death, around 183,000 people die per day. Good. And finally tonight, an individual strand of human hair is stronger than a copper wire. Okay, anyways, time for a break while you think about all of that. But I'll be right back with some rock trivia after this.
0: More Alice Cooper is coming up next.
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6: Hey, it's Mac Fulham. 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
9: Welcome to the deepest confines of the mind of Alice Cooper. It's a bit dusty up here, and oh, is it cluttered. There's a memory of hanging out with John Lennon and Anne Murray at LA's The Troubadour in 73. And over here is Alice's Cortez High School locker combination. And why is there a random recollection of pre-concert pickled herring in Oslo in 2017? But amidst the mélange, there's a wealth of rock and roll tidbits and knowledge that never fails to entertain and engage. So without further ado, here's your fastidious host. It's Alice's Attic with Alice Cooper.
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0: What? You think radio this brilliant is free? We'll be back with more amazing Alice Cooper after the break. Alice's Attic with Alice Cooper.
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1: Dear Alice, my therapist says I have an addictive personality. I got sober, but then I was drinking 7 to 8 coffees per day, which gave me stomach problems. Now I'm drinking diet soda nonstop. I'm supposed to find something healthy to replace my addictions, but there's nothing healthier than I like doing. Did you face the same problem when you got sober? Yeah. I started drinking fruit juice and gained about 20 pounds because it's all sugar. Went to Coca-Cola and I really started gaining weight, which I didn't want. So I went to Diet Cokes and still, that's pretty much what I do. Diet caffeine free after a certain time, after like 3 PM, I start drinking caffeine free, which is great because Coke and Pepsi and everybody does make a caffeine free diet drink, and it tastes the same. I laugh when people go, I don't like that caffeine free stuff because it tastes different. And I go, caffeine doesn't have a taste. Well, if you are addicted to my radio show, drop me a line at Alice@aliceisattic.com. I'll be right back with a bonus Attic Classic from some dirty hippies, so don't move.
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8: Hey, it's Mac Bowen. 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
2: 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On June 14th, Betty hit four fours, clearing her Gambler's Bonus four-of-a-kind bingo card for over $11,000. 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

Before music lived in the cloud, it lived in smoky bars, questionable vans, and amplifiers the size of refrigerators. 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

0: 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Miss the Morning Crew? Check this out. Here's what happened.
1: Maybe you heard of him. His name's Bert Kreischer.
2: Yeah, Bert Kreischer. Yeah.
1: Yeah. He's coming to town. Uh-huh. He's coming to town. And we're going to be giving away tickets next week.
2: Yes, we are.
1: We get to talk to him on Tuesday.
2: Oh, very good.
1: I mean, granted, it'll be on the phone, but I'm sure he'll have his shirt off.
2: Probably. If he doesn't, I will.
1: No, please don't.
2: Oh, come on. I'm going to start doing our show with my shirt off.
1: I don't need to see that pasty white
2: you don't
1: nastiness.
2: See this in all glory?
1: No.
2: All right. I think everybody out there is imagining what
1: they've
2: this
1: seen you.
2: Looks
1: they
2: like.
1: Know exactly what it looks like. Arkandaka was in a solo.
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10: Gambler's Bonus hits again. 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
5: Good morning. Seriously, it is 2026. Can we make cords that don't tangle? I mean, is there like some sort of invention where we can make cords that don't get all tangled up? You just like, I mean,
8: they have them.
5: My headphone cords are just tangled all the heck.
8: Get one of those little twirly cords.
5: Oh, yeah. Well, either way, it would be, I mean, in my backpack, there's a whole bunch of cords. And, and again, maybe just some retractable. Maybe everything should be wireless. Maybe
8: first
5: we should get that invention.
8: World problems.
5: Yes. Good morning.
8: Good morning.
5: Everybody can, what is that? What's that word I'm looking for?
8: Relate?
5: Yes, that's it. Thanks.
8: Okay, thanks.
5: with this problem.
8: Now that we're out of time. Guess you just grab your coffee. Here we go.
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1: 105.7 KOZZ. It's Reno's Classic Rock. What she said. Yes, exactly what she said.
2: Right. What did she say?
1: She said the KOZZ Morning Crew.
2: Oh, yeah, that's us.
1: Yeah, that's us. 612 with Kevin and Jay. Good morning.
2: I got my cord untangled.
1: Oh, did you? Yeah. I'm glad that your first world problems are over.
2: I don't know if that's first world. I think that's all world problems.
1: Is it now?
2: I think so. Okay. I mean, somewhere deep in Ethiopia, they're having the same problems. There's nothing else that is bothering them except cords.
1: You are living your dream on the radio.
2: That is true.
1: And yeah. So I think that's a first world problem.
2: Okay, all right. I mean,
1: you could be flipping burgers.
2: I could.
1: Or cooking wings.
2: Well, I do that. And I have cord problems there, too. Things always get tangled up.
1: Yeah. Speaking of flipping burgers, we got a story coming up a little later. Wendy's partnered with a bunch of emo bands for an album called Songs to Listen to in a Wendy's Parking Lot.
2: Oh, that's fantastic.
1: And it's incredible.
2: Look forward to hearing this.
1: We'll see if we can't get some of these song clips on.
2: Yeah.
1: Yeah.
2: It's cool.
1: It is cool. It's kind of funny.
2: I went to Instagram to try and post the link for it. I have no idea how to do that.
1: I don't think you can. Yeah. No, that's a Facebook-y thing.
2: Yeah, we're going to have to create a new Facebook page, too.
1: Well, Pequeño created one for us,
2: yes.
1: But it's tied to his password, and he doesn't know his password, and he can't give us access to it. I think at the end of the day, he just doesn't want us to have social media.
2: He wants to be the social media king, and so he doesn't want us to.
1: The king needs to figure out his damn password.
2: The problem is that Chris is always winning the best DJ in Reno, according to the voters in Reno News and Review.
1: Mm-hmm.
2: And if we become more of a social media presence on, you know, on Facebook and all that stuff, people will start to really know who we are, and it could threaten his reign.
1: God forbid.
2: Yeah. But no, congratulations to Chris for taking first place. We took fifth place in the News and Review.
1: Out of five.
2: And Max Volume was third. So we have Chris, Max, and us. I mean, we got a lot of great talent and energy here at Lotus Radio.
1: I can't even chant, "We're not the worst," because we are. We're not the worst.
2: It's just an honor to be nominated.
1: Sure.
2: Yeah.
1: Yeah. I'm good with that.
2: So
1: we got tickets coming up a little later for Hairball. It's happening the 2nd of October at the Tahoe Blue Event Center. Also, Gabriel Iglesias coming to town on October 10th, and we're going to send you to that as well.
2: We'll do some.
1: You got a hoop? Yeah, you got a hoop ready?
2: Yeah.
1: Okay.
2: I don't have a hoop ready, but we'll have hoops.
1: Okay, we'll have hoops. Right. There you go.
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0: Sure, happy it's Thursday.
1: Oh, absolutely. You know why? Because Thursday night football.
0: 775-737-5699. Completely forgot about it. Didn't even print it out and put it on the show.
1: What?
0: Packers-Falcons. Packers are going to win. Moving on. Carrie texted in and said, good morning, Kevin. Happy Friday Eve, Jay.
1: Uh-huh, yeah.
0: It's your favorite day of the year, Jay. National Punctuation Day. Yay!

0: Did you fellas know I used to be a surgeon with bad punctuation?
1: Really now?
0: I got fired for leaving out a colon.
1: Oh, boy.
0: Ba-dum-bum.
1: All right.
0: Markham, morning, guys. Happy Friday Eve.
1: Uh-huh.
0: Anel, so happy it's Thursday. Good morning. Have a great day, men.
1: Thank you.
0: Eddie says, where's Terry? I'm worried Terry had to take the day off.
1: Yes. Yes, so he did.
0: He's fine.
1: He's fine.
0: So Jay will be handling traffic duties today.
1: This is going to be not on TV, though. They should put me on TV.
0: No, they shouldn't.
1: No, they should. I have the face for TV.
0: You have a face for radio.
1: No, not at all. Not at all. This mug belongs on TV.
0: They say the TV adds 10 pounds. You really want to do that to that nose?
1: Wow. Wow.
0: I just got to keep you in place,
1: man. Come on, man.
0: What do you got?
1: Oh, I got my two stories. What do you got?
0: Okay, I got some two stories. Reno haunted houses.
1: Oh, yeah.
0: Woo! We got Reno and Carson City having haunted houses. Uh-huh. It is the time of the year to get all freaky. Let's see. The Dark Corner Haunted House is happening at Reno's National Bowling Stadium.
1: Okay.
0: It's welcoming its second season at the historic Nevada State Prison. So it used to be at the bowling stadium.
1: Right, yeah.
0: Sorry about that. The prison operated from 1862 to 2012. I'm sure it's quite haunted.
1: Yeah, I want to do that one.
0: They've got a bunch of different events leading up to Halloween. Behind the Screams flashlight tour with paranormal storytelling. On the November 1st, a one-night-only event turns off all the lights, leaving guests to navigate with flashlights.
1: Ooh.
0: So it is opening up this weekend, running through November 1st. And then September 25th through October 3rd, the Haunted House will only be open on Friday and Saturday nights.
1: I really want to do this one.
0: Andelin Family Farm Corn Creepers Zombie Paintball.
1: Oh, yeah.
0: Kicks off this weekend, goes through October 31st.
1: Last year we gave away like some tickets to that, so maybe we'll have more to give away this year.
0: I hope so. We'd like to take the grandbaby out.
1: Yeah.
0: Carson City Ghost Walk is happening. It's a historical tour of Nevada's capital with a spooky twist.
1: All right.
0: Kicks off this weekend and goes through October. Upcoming walks are September 26th and October 3rd, both starting at 7 o'clock. And then the final hour, it's a haunted house closer to Reno. The final hour is tours through October and into November.
1: Okay.
0: So, and that is at 2350 Audi Boulevard in Sparks.
1: Gotcha.
0: Reno Tahoe International Airport is moving to a new parking reservation system.
1: Mm.
0: 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You get a QR code to scan at the parking entrance. The code can be added to Apple Wallet, Google for convenient scanning. And then you go in there and you find a place to park.
1: Okay.
0: Hot diggity.
1: All right.
0: Hit it.
1: A male pedestrian died Wednesday evening after being struck by an SUV on Casaza Drive. According to the Reno Police Department, preliminary findings indicate the man was jaywalking across Casaza Drive when he was hit by a westbound SUV. The pedestrian was pronounced dead at the scene. His identity has not been released. Authorities said the driver stayed at the crash site and is cooperating fully with law enforcement. Police noted that neither excessive speed nor impairment appear to be contributing factors. And the U.S. cattle inventory is at a 75-year low. And ground beef reached a peak average of $6.92 per pound in August, according to the Federal Reserve Bank. Now, Butcher Boy owner Clint Jolly said that once prices spike, they rarely fall back to where they started. Jolly said herd numbers fell below consumer demands a few years ago, driving up costs. Now, you can find this full article online at KOLO-TV. And don't forget to listen to Max Volume tomorrow for your chance to win a $50 Butcher Boy gift certificate.
0: All right, you ready for this?
1: Yeah, let's all hold on. I got to
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1: Okay, it's a look at your traffic this morning. I am Jay Slater. And it looks like there's possible delays in Silver Springs, a vehicle accident with injury at State Route 439. And in Fernley, U.S. Highway 50A, there is a vehicle accident with injury that is also causing possible delays. Motorist assist in Carson City at 580 North and East Lake Boulevard. So just drive over there with some caution as well. That is a look at your traffic. I'm Jay Slater.
0: Hello. It's supposed to go. It didn't go.
1: Hmm. Are you ready?
0: I'm ready. The system doesn't want to seem to be ready. Okay. So here we go.
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1: Good morning.
0: Number is 775-737-KOZZ. You can call us, you can text us. Caleb says, how do you know the Packers will win? They almost lost to the Jets.
2: Have you seen the Falcons play?
0: Really? And Penix is back, which means he'll get hurt.
2: If he doesn't get hurt, though, at least they got a quarterback.
0: Maybe.
2: Because I don't know how good Penix is.
0: Neither do I. Anyway, Eddie says Jasmine is just a fine replacement. Eddie, unfortunately, Jasmine, she left.
2: Yeah, so we just have...
0: She moved back home.
2: So we still have her traffic updates, but they're, you know, just more of a... just a generic, if you will.
0: Yeah. So,
2: traffic tips.
0: Good job paying attention there, pal.
2: Well, I mean, it's her voice.
0: I know. I think he's talking about the TV, though.
2: Oh, yeah, I don't know.
0: I don't know. Who knows? Caleb does say, good morning, guys. Have a good day. Yeah. I am pretty convinced that the zombie apocalypse is shortly around the corner.
2: Okay.
0: It is happening. I mean, with AI and everything, the infrastructure is going to collapse. Mm-hmm. Everything is going to go to hell in a handbasket, more than it already has.
2: Wow, okay.
0: So, I mean, I'm starting to look for different places to find refuge. And I think we're pretty safe here.
2: It's not AI anymore. It's SI.
0: Oh.
2: I mean,
0: super intelligence? Supreme intelligence?
2: Yeah, something supreme Donald intelligence or something like that. Yeah.
0: We need to rename it. It's dumb.
2: So what do we got?
0: AI actually is two letters. It's right. AI. It stands for artificial intelligence.
2: Yes. Yes, it is. We learned that.
0: Yes.
2: Thank you, Kamala.
0: There are some pretty bad places where to be in case of the zombie apocalypse for different reasons. Like, you don't want to be in the Northeast because they have a complex infrastructure and the supply chain issues you have there.
2: Oh, right. Okay.
0: Plus, it's a dense population, so easy targets.
2: Okay. Yeah,
0: things like all right. that. California, which you want to stay away from California in general.
2: Yeah.
0: Unless you live there. It's a wonderful place. We live in California. You shouldn't make fun of it. I was born and raised there. I get to make fun of it. You want to stay away from them. Wildfires, earthquakes, and water shortages.
2: Right, yeah.
0: So those are things that could work against you if you're trying to survive.
2: Okay.
0: The Southwest Desert, specifically Phoenix, because it's hot as balls there.
2: Right, yeah.
0: It's extreme heat, a dependence on imported water.
2: Okay.
0: Okay. So, I mean, again, we're looking pretty good here in Northern Nevada.
2: Okay.
0: As far as places to hide. Florida, hurricanes, you got a sea level rise, you got saltwater intrusion, you've got limited evacuation routes because it's almost an island.
2: Oh, and could you imagine the zombie alligators and crocodiles?
0: And just the zombie Florida men.
2: Right.
0: In general.
2: They're walking around right now.
0: Yes, they are. industrial Midwest, also a bad place. Aging infrastructure and harsh winter weather. So this leaves kind of the South...
2: Mm-hmm.
0: Somewhat of the Western United States. I mean, Idaho,
2: Montana, North Dakota, South Dakota, that area,
0: Nevada,
2: right there.
0: Yeah. So I think we're
2: Utah.
0: Solid here.
2: Okay.
0: You know, if the zombie apocalypse hits.
2: All right. Good.
0: Plus, we have vast amounts of ammunition in this town.
2: Well, and that is a good point. And so does Montana, North Dakota,
0: yes.
2: South Dakota. The thing is, too, if there was any type of, say, World War III, where are they attacking first? All those coastal cities. So you got you don't want to be in California, New York, Florida, you know, all those areas. So,
0: yeah. Well, it's going to be L.A., San Francisco, New York, Washington, D.C.
2: Right. Florida.
0: You know,
2: yeah.
0: Right.
2: It's
0: Miami. The big cities, the big ports, things like that. So
2: right.
0: There you go.
2: So that's where they can come and invade first. And so we as a nation would want to, you know, kind of conglomerate into the middle of the United States.
0: Everybody will meet you in Iowa.
2: With corn for everybody.
0: See you there.
2: The field of dreams.
0: Hey, Hairball's coming to town next weekend, the 2nd.
2: Yes.
0: And we've got some tickets it's not coming to town per
2: se. One week from tomorrow.
0: It is going to be at the Tahoe Blue Event Center in lovely South Lake Tahoe, right there on Highway 50, right through town. 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You get to relive your youth-ish.
2: Yes, you do.
0: Ish. Or if you're young, you get to go listen to this stuff for the first time.
2: There you go.
0: 775-737-KOZZ. 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
14: Congratulations to Mike. He scored his tickets to Hairball, where you can probably hear a song just like this. More tickets coming up tomorrow for that. Also, Gabriel Iglesias tickets coming up before 9 o'clock with your morning crew.

0: 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Happy freaking Thursday.
1: It's a Thursday, everybody.
0: It is a Thursday. It is. It's another day before the weekend.
1: It is. Yeah.
0: Woo, doggy.
1: Weekend is upon us.
0: And the weekend shall
1: Street
0: be upon us.
1: Vibrations begins today.
0: Oh, good times.
1: Got all sorts of cool events happening down Market Street at Reno Harley. We got J Resorts. We got Carson City.
0: Virginia City.
1: Yeah. All sorts of cool things happening for Street Vibrations. No. Leonard Skinner will be in town tomorrow at the Reno Event Center. Max Volume has tickets during the Workforce Free Ride.
0: All kinds of cool stuff.
1: Yeah. So get on out there and enjoy.
0: There you go. 775-737-5699 is the phone number. You can call us. You can text us. Whatever you want to do. I'm curious if something you think is just completely overrated.
1: Mm. Oh, boy.
0: Besides the Raiders.
1: Overrated. What's overrated?
0: Rolled ice cream?
1: I don't know if that's overrated.
0: I like it. It's ice cream.
1: Veganism.
0: Veganism is overrated. Why is that overrated?
1: It's overrated, man.
0: Okay.
1: It's
0: democracy? No
1: the democracy might be overrated.
0: Someone on
1: socialism.
0: I came across this on one of the Reddit threads. Somebody goes, what's something that sounds amazing but becomes exhausting once you have to live it long term? It's like, all right, I'm done with that now.
1: Right.
0: I have friends like this. They'll move from place to place, and they're just like, okay, I'm over this. It's not as cool as it once was. Like living in Florida, for example. I mean, it's beautiful weather. It's gorgeous down there. I love to visit.
1: Right.
0: I would not live there. First of all, the people are cuckoo for Cocoa Puffs.
1: Yeah.
0: Second of all, the humidity sucks.
1: I'm trying to think. I don't know what... What's some other examples you got there? There's always examples that's just, then it starts ringing in my head. Oh, yeah, that.
0: Being a chef.
1: Owning a food truck.
0: There you go.
1: Thank you.
0: There it is.
1: Because I do have people that say, oh, but yeah, I want to get into the food truck industry. You know, what do you think?
0: Do you know?
1: Yeah, I do.
0: That's what you say. Do you know?
1: Here's what I tell people. Because my dad was asking me this yesterday as we were putting the fryers back in the food truck and mm-hmm. I was bringing it down to Reno Harley. He said, did you ever think it was going to be this much work? And I said, absolutely not. If mm-hmm. I knew then what I know now, I would have never done this.
0: Okay.
1: I would only have done this if, A, I was independently wealthy. Like if I didn't have to rely on the food truck to pay my bills, then it's a great hobby.
0: Right.
1: But do not own a food truck if you are looking to, you know, pay your bills.
0: If that's
1: stuff.
0: Your source, your if sole
1: that's
0: source.
1: Your, yeah, if that and, is your sole source of income. If you have somebody that can bring home the bacon and you don't have to worry about anything, great. Do it. It is a fun hobby. I love doing the food truck. But there is so much more work than just, ooh, I make good this, and I'm going to get it to the public. Well, A, you got to hope that the public comes to you when you go out.
0: Right.
1: Then you have to make sure you're cleaning the thing. And so, yeah, it's overrated.
0: Now, what if it was your only thing in life that you did, and you just took it out every day and you popped around town? Could that pay your bills?
1: No.
0: Okay.
1: No,
0: Fair enough.
1: Because you're relying on so many people to come try and find you. Mm-hmm. It is cool to be able to go to spots and know that, okay, yeah, this is not a good location. I'm not, you know, I've tried it for a month. I'm not going to go back. But, I mean, really, you need to be seeing about 50 to 75 customers each day when mm-hmm. you're out, you know, for your 2 or 3 hour period.
0: Okay.
1: And it's great in the summertime when there's a lot of events going on and there's lots of eyes on you. But usually at those events, there's a lot of other, you know, competition out there for food as well.
0: Okay. Somebody said making movies for a living.
1: Awesome.
0: Lots of hurry up and wait. It's physically brutal hauling all the gear around, especially if you're on location.
1: I would love that. I would love to be a movie star.
0: And you would love to have owned a food truck until you did it. Being an artist of any type, painting is awesome. But then when you're on your 900th painting and you still haven't made, you know, a living.
1: Right, yes. Yeah.
0: Much the same. I like this one. Live music. At some point, it just becomes exhausting. The people, the loud volume, the prices, the parking, the egos. I'll just sit at home with some headphones. Thanks. which at, we love going to shows. Mm-hmm. We love going to, for example, Aftershocks next weekend, yeah. But that is 4 days of exhaustion. By the time Sunday is over, I'm like, I'm over this. I'm done.
1: I'm exhausted just sitting here trying to get interviews together and sending emails and trying to figure out, you know, times, because not only are we trying to figure out when we can talk to certain acts, but there's bands that we want to make sure that we see as well. And so it's a balance. I'm already exhausted.
0: There you go. Ted has pulled a well, actually.
1: Oh.
0: He said, veganism is actually considered an extreme diet and extremely dangerous. It's only because of today's modern supplements that make it halfway feasible.
1: Again, overrated.
0: He also says Starbucks is overrated. I prefer local mom and pops or the human being.
1: 100%.
0: Trucker Mike, AI is overrated. It's okay. A large language model, not an autonomous thinking creative machine. Well, that's where I'm going to have to call shenanigans, because it's already proven to be thinking for itself when it broke out of OpenAI's little sandbox, went into another website, hacked it, altered it, and then went back into his sandbox and went, I don't know what you're talking about. These aren't even my pants.
1: Trucker Mike, watch Avengers Age of Ultron. You will see how AI starts thinking for itself.
0: Yes. Caleb says the morning crew is overrated.
1: Whoa, whoa, whoa, whoa, whoa.
0: He said, "Hot, just kidding. You guys are underrated." Oh, but the fact that he typed that to begin with, Caleb,
1: wow.
0: You've been suspended. 775-737-KOZZ. What is something that you thought would be cool, but it turns out it's just overrated? Maybe you owned a boat or something like that.
1: Oh, yeah. 775-737-KOZZ.
0: Love my RV. Leave that alone.
1: Okay.
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0: 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Pat Benatar coming to town with Neil Girardo, and that is going to be an incredible show.
1: Next weekend.
0: Woo, doggy.
1: Yeah.
0: 775-737-5699 is the phone number for your morning crew. You can call us, text us, talking about things that are overrated. Do you want to go there, Jay? Do you want to bring it up?
1: Yeah, I'll bring it up.
0: All right, we got a text.
1: I mean, just joking, off air. I said to Kevin, I said, marriage.
0: And I said, do you really want to, I'm going to save you from that one. Don't do it.
1: Yeah, no.
0: And he laughed. He goes, ha, ha, ha, I would never do that.
1: No, we were just joking around.
0: But then we got a text.
1: Until we get a text from the wife that says, being married to a radio DJ is overrated.
0: Your wife.
1: My
0: specifically.
1: Wife. Yeah.
0: Mine's still asleep, I'm sure.
1: Okay, that's cool. That's cool.
0: It's overrated,
1: I guess meeting Aaron Lewis, your boyfriend in the rock world, is overrated. I guess meeting all the other hundreds of rock stars that you've met over the course of the last 16 years is overrated.
0: Seeing all the free shows.
1: All the free shows, overrated.
0: Papa Roach, having them sign your lyrics,
1: yeah,
0: overrated.
1: I guess having
0: Brent
1: Shine
0: Smith.
1: Down sign the lyrics is overrated. Meeting Brent Smith is overrated.
0: Mm. Yep.
1: Oh, boy. But maybe what she means is when she met me and knew that I was in radio, and
0: Perhaps you've heard of me.
1: That's the only reason that she stuck around. Maybe she thought I made lots of money.
0: Ooh, yeah.
1: So in that instance, I understand where it's overrated because, yeah, being a radio DJ itself could be considered overrated if you think that there's a ton of money in it. But there's a lot of fun and enjoyment, and sometimes fun and enjoyment is more important than money.
0: You almost kept a straight face when you said that.
1: I mean that.
0: I know you do.
1: I love this job.
0: I love this job, too. I mean, I'm doing it for peanuts. I mean, we could both make a lot more money doing other stuff. But
1: good, yeah.
0: But then we couldn't talk to you folks and have some fun.
1: Unemployment.
0: And do silly things like this.

0: So my challenge to you is to walk into your boss's office or call your boss on the phone and sing them that song and see the reaction you get.
1: The KOZZ Morning Crew.
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0: 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It's Reno's Classic Rock. 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
1: Good morning.
0: 775-737 KOZZ. Things that are overrated. What is going on in this world? Sherry says Chick-fil-A is definitely overrated.
1: Oh, come on, Sherry. I get it. I know. I understand where Sherry comes from. I do love Chick-fil-A. I feel that over the course of the last 3 or 4 years, the chicken has gotten smaller that is on the bun. So I understand where she's coming from because a lot of people have that sentiment, but I love me some Chick-fil-A.
0: Do not speak ill of the Lord's waffle fries.
1: Oh, man, Christian chicken is awesome.
0: Mm. Thomas says, I think my boss would fire me if I sang to him in the morning. I think I said it before. I would love to work here. There. Yeah. I think he means here.
1: Right, yeah.
0: Good morning. Have a great day, fellas. And now things that are overrated. Being a homeowner. Exactly, yes. She says, I was so excited to get a house, and then I immediately had to buy a new water heater. The quote-unquote owner has to fix or pay to have anything that goes wrong fixed. When renting, usually you can just call the landlord for that. My landlord is cheap, and she sucks. Oh, yeah, that's me. That's what home warranties are for. I was so glad we renewed ours because we've used it twice since we renewed it, both on the air conditioning.
1: Is that the same as the car warranty that I keep getting the calls on?
0: No.
1: No? Okay.
0: No. All different right. one. Jennifer said Starbucks also, yes. Yeah. They have their moments. The wife is a big fan of their refreshers, and that's about all we go there for anymore.
1: Right, yeah.
0: But now she's found that they sell the concentrate at Target.
1: Oh.
0: So she makes them at home.
1: Okay.
0: So but she's still buying a Starbucks product. So speaking of Chick-fil-A and fast food, Wendy's. Now, we had Wendy's and Stupid Is as Stupid Does yesterday. A couple of Wendy's employees broke into a McDonald's employee's car.
1: Yeah, that wasn't good.
0: But Wendy's has just gone full. This is awesome.
1: Yeah.
0: They have dropped an emo album.
1: And this is a serious album. This is not like some just quick little gimmick for a commercial during the Super Bowl or anything like that. This is all real.
0: They handed last week on social media, they gave Wendy, the character, a new look with her red hair swooping down over one of her eyes.
1: Uh-huh.
0: And then they got some incredibly popular emo bands.
1: Yeah.
0: And some top shelf talent to do this. You can get it on the streaming sites. It's called Songs to Listen to in a Wendy's Parking Lot. Rise Records from Oregon partnered up with Wendy's. They've got Memphis May Fire, a band called Amberlin, Silverstein, Bless the Fall, State Champs, and Holy Wars.
1: Okay.
0: All these bands did it. Parking Lots and Frosty Spoons will get me over you. One of the songs, the best combo meal on the worst night of my life, says. Mm-hmm. Another one is if Bless the Fall doesn't play this on their next tour, someone said, I will cry in a Wendy's parking lot with the best combo meal of my life.
1: Well, and so I'm going through all of the, you know, Aftershock artists and who we want to talk to. Bless the Fall is one of those bands, and this would be something awesome to talk to them about. Now, we talked to Memphis Mayfire last year at Aftershock. It's too bad this wasn't on the radar back then.
0: On a song called I Miss the Sunroom, Silverstein does it. The singer shares his heartbreak over Wendy's locations, ditching the weird sunroom thing they used to have on the front of the restaurants.
1: Right.
0: And then another one is dedicated to the death of a Frosty.
1: Yeah.
0: So the songs are called She Said She Didn't Want Fries.
1: Right, okay.
0: Do we have a hook at the clip of that, Jay?
1: Yes, in fact, let me scroll
0: and this
1: up to
0: is
1: that
0: Memphis
1: right now.
0: Mayfire.
1: This is Memphis Mayfire doing She Said She Doesn't Want Fries.

0: She didn't want fries. She lied. She lied. She because she ate all mine.
1: Yeah, exactly.
0: In addition to YouTube, the album is available on most of your streaming platforms, Spotify, Apple Music, Amazon Music. Another one from Holy Wars, I think it is, yes. is My Frosty's Funeral.
1: Frosty's Funeral. Here we go.

0: Salty, sweet goodbye. This is awesome.
1: Well, and a couple weeks ago, I think you were gone, but Wendy's is bringing back their original yellow packaging.
2: Oh, nice.
1: They're going to be rolling that out. I do believe it's next Monday. So the original yellow packaging is coming back, and now we got this new album. Wendy's is really stepping up their game.
2: They're trying, and they're going after a very specific audience.
1: Yes, they are.
2: Memphis Mayfire does the song She Didn't Want Fries. She said she didn't want fries. Then in parentheses, she lied.
1: Right, yeah.
2: Anne Berlin does Salt in the Wound. Mm-hmm. Silverstein does I Miss the Sunroom. Bless the Fall, the best combo meal on the worst day.
1: Right.
2: State Champs, it's not a phase, it's a 10-piece. And Holy Wars brings you My Frosty's Funeral. Again, Spotify, Apple Music, Amazon Music. Check out these bands. Memphis Mayfire is incredible.
1: Yeah.
2: You'll enjoy them too. Even if you don't like it, it's a good tongue in. Even if you don't like emo music this type of music, it's a good tongue in cheek thing. And Wendy's just bully, man. Good for you.
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0: 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It's Reno's Classic Rock. 811, your morning crew, Kevin and Jay. Good morning.
1: Good morning.
0: 775-737-KOZZ. That is a phone number that you can use on a daily basis. You can call us. You can text us. We always ask you a stupid question or something like that just to kind of get you engaged in the show. And today is no different.
1: Right.
0: Things that are wildly overrated.
1: Okay.
0: And we've gotten things like, homeownership, Chick-fil-A. let's see. Starbucks seems to be a recurring theme. And George the German says LeBron James.
1: Okay.
0: I completely agree.
1: I don't think he's overrated. He's done enough in his career. He's got four championships. He's been to 10 finals. That's not overrated.
0: He's not the end-all be-all.
1: He's not the greatest of all time.
0: No.
1: But he's not overrated.
0: Okay.
1: That's like saying Tom Brady is overrated. You just can't. You just can't.
0: Built on a lie.
1: No.
0: Dynasty built on a lie.
1: Keep going.
0: Sal says Cher.
1: Cher overrated.
0: Yeah.
1: Okay.
0: Brent says, good morning, crew. Thanks for Def Leppard in the morning. What I find to be overrated? Gourmet beef jerky.
1: Okay.
0: People now wanting to make grass-fed Wagyu beef jerky. As soon as you turn that beef into jerky, it takes all the tenderness right out of it, and whatever flavor you make it, pretty much all tastes the same somewhere. It's a little tougher somewhere, a little softer, but you get it with you get that with just generic jerky.
1: Right.
0: It doesn't have to be gourmet. It's beef jerky, for God's sake.
1: Yeah.
0: Have a good day. Steve says women. They are not overrated.
1: That's funny.
0: No. Jay says marriage. Shauna says being married to a DJ.
1: Yeah.
0: 775-737-KOZZ. What is wildly overrated? Gen Z is asking millennials to do something. They want them to stop doing something.
1: Okay.
0: They're ending every text with LOL.
1: Okay.
0: So do you do the LOL?
1: I was just going to my text right now to see. I did text. Yesterday I was texting with Chris, and I think there were a couple LOLs in there.
0: Okay.
1: Yeah.
0: I don't use LOL just on principle. I will actually spell out ha, ha, ha, ha, ha.
1: Okay. I know there's some text with my daughter, LOL. Mm-hmm. I mean, I use it.
0: Are you literally laughing out loud when you type that, though?
1: Sometimes.
0: Okay.
1: Sometimes.
0: Gen Zers are asking him to stop. He comes across as passive-aggressive sign-off.
1: Oh, interesting.
0: Yeah.
1: Okay.
0: Some say it feels, here we go, Jay, we talked about this last week.
1: Right.
0: Dismissive, cold, or even slightly hostile, depending on the context.
1: Interesting.
0: Kind of like a thumbs up. What do they want instead?
1: What?
0: Nothing at all, or a specific emoji, or just writing out what you actually mean.
1: Okay. How about a video of me really laughing?
0: Sure. One millennial responded by joking, dear Gen Z, submit this request in cursive writing in triplicate and we will consider it.
1: Okay.
0: Because they can't write in cursive.
1: Right, yeah.
0: Another person got a little harsher and said, I'll stop my LOL when you stop walking around with stars all over your face looking like my childhood ceiling.
1: I got even more for Gen Z. But.
0: Dear Gen Z, sweatpants are not fashion. Dear Jay Slater, sweatpants are not fashion. One millennial said, you can pry my LOL from my cold, dead hands, Gen Z. LOL. Another added, LOL, just don't use it at the end. I use it at the beginning as well. LOL. So here's some potential alternatives to LOL.
1: Okay, I want to hear these. Start using these in my everyday vernacular.
0: L-A-L.
1: L-A-L.
0: Laughed a little.
1: Okay.
0: L-I-M-H.
1: L-I-M. Laughing in my humble opinion.
0: Laughed inside my head.
1: Oh.
0: D-B-I-A-S-W.
1: D-B-I-A-S-W. I don't know.
0: Depressed, but in a silly way. I don't know that we need to be joking about depression.
1: I don't know.
0: W-T-H-S.
1: W-T. What the hell, Satan?
0: What the hell, sure.
1: Okay. All right.
0: Acumen. A-C-O-O-M-N.
1: Oh, I'm not even going to try.
0: It's because you can't do it.
1: Okay.
0: Air came out of my nose.
1: But coffee came out of my nose. That's funny. Okay.
0: SC, sensible chuckle. LUT, let's unpack that. LBO, laughing by obligation, which is what you do on a daily basis.
1: Okay.
0: TJNW, that joke needs work. Again, you say that on a daily basis.
1: Right.
0: BTUIT, bring this up in therapy. AYF, are you flirting? CIA, WW, cackling in a witchy way?
1: Okay.
0: HBAT, hanging by a thread? Or IST, I'm screenshotting this?
1: Interesting. Okay. Fair enough.
0: Well, if you would like to LOL, though.
1: Right, yeah.
0: Gabriel Iglesias is coming to town on the 10th.
1: Yes. Yes, he is.
0: We have tickets for you. One small hoop, a little game we like to call Animal Vegetable Rock Star or Rock Band.
1: Yes.
0: Or comedian.
1: Fruit. Yeah.
0: For that matter.
1: Animal, vegetable or fruit, rock star, rock band, or comedian. All work for this game.
0: Yes. 775-737-KOZZ is the phone number. We'll take caller 11, little game of animal, vegetable, rock star, rock band, comedian. You'll have 8 seconds-ish to complete your task. I don't know, 15, because we have to ask the questions.
1: Yeah.
0: 15 seconds to complete this task. Give us a call, and we could be hooking you up. Call now. Good luck.
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0: Well, we got Gabriel Iglesias coming to town on the 10th, and we have your tickets, Jay.
1: Yes, we do.
0: 775-737-5699 is the phone number. A little game we like to call Animal Vegetable Rock Star.
1: I love this game.
0: We need caller 11. Who's this?
14: This is Vince.
0: Vince, you are caller 11, sir. Woo! We're going to play a little game called Animal Vegetable Rock Star Rock Band Comedian. Your challenge is to name an animal, a vegetable, and a rock star or rock band or comedian that begins with that letter. Are you ready?
14: I'm ready.
0: All right. You're going to have 15 seconds to accomplish this. Jay, give the man a letter.
1: G.
0: The G as in g. G. Go. Animal.
14: Ooh, a giraffe.
0: Vegetable or fruit.
14: Garlic.
0: Oh. And a rock star, rock band, comedian.
14: Gabriel Iglesias.
0: Wow, you look at that. The guy he's actually going to go see.
1: Congratulations. October 10th, Reno Events Center. You get to go see Gabriel Iglesias. Have fun.
14: Nice. Woo.
0: 775-737-KOZZ. What's highly overrated in your opinion? Good morning.

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0: 105.7 KOZZ, Reno's Classic Rock. One of the songs that was prominently featured yesterday in our question, songs with time in the title.
1: Yeah.
0: And then that just devolved from there.
1: Right.
2: Afternoon party all the time.
0: Gary. 8:32 with your morning crew, Kevin and Jay. Good morning.
1: Good morning.
0: Talking about things that are overrated. And let's see. Thomas said food trucks.
1: Oh, man. Come on, dude. Really?
0: Killing me.
1: Owning one, yes, maybe. But going to a food truck, not at all.
0: Eddie says overrated, pumpkin spice, anything. on the heels of one of our last conversations of the Gen Z wanting the millennials to stop using LOL or, back and forth. Louis says LOL, thumbs up.
1: Okay, thank you.
0: Anel, oh Lord, something else overrated? Acronyms. Why do we need an acronym for everything?
1: Because we're a lazy society. We're stupid.
0: She said, yes, I am a veteran. We did use them a lot, but is it that hard to spell something instead of using a text-to-speak acronym? What is your opinion of the overuse of acronym, DJ, actually?
1: Wow.
0: It's DJ Well, actually. Well, yeah. Actually. and we are no longer disc jockeys. We don't do anything with a disc anymore.
1: No. But we're still
0: button pushers.
1: We're BPs.
0: Radio hosts.
1: Yes, we are.
0: And Hef says veganism, and be careful how you say that. I'm not sure if I trust people who don't eat meat.
1: Oh, okay.
0: LOL. See what I did there?
1: Thank you.
0: So, in the meantime, we'll do this.
3: Thomas says, stupid is
4: as
3: stupid does.
4: Stupid is as stupid does. Stupid is as stupid does, sir.
0: Stupid is as stupid does. We travel the world to find the stupid things that stupid people do on a stupid daily basis.
1: And we love to rack up frequent flyer miles. Where are we heading to first today?
0: Well, we're going to stay local. We're going to Sparks, Jay.
1: Oh, we're going to start in Sparks.
0: Yes.
1: This is great.
0: Sparks PD says, just before midnight Tuesday, officers went to the area of Pyramid and Prater for reports of a car fire.
1: Oh, no, that's not good.
0: Never.
1: This doesn't sound stupid at all.
0: They learned that prior to the car catching fire, the driver had tried to hit multiple people working in the area.
1: Whoa.
0: Hit a bunch of traffic cones.
1: Oh, jeez.
0: Driver was identified as Charles Trester.
1: Oh, come on, Charles.
0: They said he fled the scene on foot after the car caught fire.
1: Anytime I hear these, I have to look at our text line to make sure that they're not one of our listeners.
0: Trester was located in the area of Rock and Prater, arrested without incident. 10 counts of assault with a deadly weapon, reckless driving, and failing to maintain a lane.
1: Charles, I do believe they have radios in jail, so you can listen to us there.
0: There you go. Heading off to Virginia.
1: Virginia?
0: Let's go to L.A. first.
1: Okay, all right.
0: Because it's an easier flight down there.
1: And then I got across.
0: Then we'll finish in Virginia.
1: Okay. How's that?
0: Two home improvement kids are now having problems with the law.
1: What?
0: Yeah. Who was the other one?
1: Zachary Ty Bryan.
0: He's always
1: in jail, right? Yeah, domestic violence, stuff like that.
0: Well, on Monday, Jonathan Taylor Thomas arrested during a traffic stop in Malibu.
1: You know, these three named kids.
0: I know. 12:30 in the morning, cops approached a car that was blocking traffic because it was stopped at a green light.
1: Oh, well, supposed to go. Green means go, dude.
0: I think that happened outside my house last night at about 10:30 or 11 o'clock at night. These cars just started laying on their horns.
1: Oh, okay.
0: And then all of a sudden I heard a car leave. So maybe they were asleep at the light as well. About 12:30 in the morning, they found the car stopped at the green light. They began a DUI investigation, but JTT, he was a passenger in the vehicle, was uncooperative.
1: Oh.
0: He said he ignored their instructions by getting out of the car and repeatedly approaching them. When they tried to detain him, he kicked a deputy in the stomach.
1: Oh, that's not... No, you're not supposed to. That's assault, man.
0: Yeah, it's battery, actually. Yeah. Assault goes on your eggs. Thomas was hauled in and booked on suspicion of felony obstruction and public intoxication.
1: Well, if he assaulted them, would they pepper spray him?
0: They would try. And the article does finish up by saying Zachary Ty Bryan has had several run-ins with the law, currently behind bars for violating his probation in a DV case.
1: All right, so we got a home improvement reunion in prison.
0: There we go. And then we're going to go to Virginia.
1: All right.
0: So I don't know that you've probably never had this happen to you, so I will tell you what happens when you get pulled over for DUI.
1: Uh-huh.
0: They want you to do a breathalyzer. Well, you can't have anything in your mouth, and you cannot have eaten food or drink for like a half an hour.
1: Okay.
0: Okay, so if you walk up to the car and they're chewing gum or gargling mouthwash, that's usually a clue.
1: Okay.
0: So 43-year-old... Yeah?
1: So travel with like a cheeseburger or something, and so as soon as you get pulled over, you just start eating the cheeseburger.
0: Sure.
1: Okay.
0: They're still going to wait 30 minutes to test you, though.
1: Right. Well, then by that time, maybe you'll
0: you're not
1: be under the limit.
0: You're not. 43-year-old woman in Virginia, Erin Hoops, crashed her red Mini Cooper into a police cruiser.
1: You're not supposed to do that.
0: No. Then she kept going.
1: Oh, you're really not supposed to do that.
0: So he turned on his lights, chased her down, pulled her over, smelled a strong odor of alcoholic beverage coming from her car, and hauled her off to jail.
1: Okay.
0: When they got to the jail, she said she needed to use the bathroom, so they allowed it as long as the door was cracked open. Mm-hmm. They didn't want her drinking from the sink before her breathalyzer test.
1: Okay.
0: So she used the restroom, and while standing up, she placed her hands inside the toilet, scooped up a mixture of water and pee, and consumed it.
1: Why?
0: Because she was trying to beat the breathalyzer. The question is, did she?
1: I would love to know if this works. No, it doesn't work.
0: 0.26.
1: Okay. Oh.
0: More than three times the legal limit. Well, you got to also figure there's probably some alcohol in that urine, too.
1: That's a good point.
0: Yeah. Hello. She was charged with DUI, hit and run. This is her second offense.
1: Oh, you dummy. Pee water.
0: Pee water. I've seen it all now.
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9: A little-known fact of American history is that Abraham Lincoln was shot from behind and killed by Indians. But history also tells of President Lincoln being shot by John Wilkes Booth. You see, President Lincoln was named for his grandfather, Abraham Lincoln, who was indeed killed by the Shawnee while working his homestead in Kentucky. President Lincoln once said, "I am a firm believer in the people. If given the truth, they can meet any national crisis. 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
0: What are things that are overrated? 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

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You still have time to score. 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

0: 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It's your morning crew, Kevin and Jay. Good morning.
1: And a good morning to you.
0: 775-737-KOZZ. Louis started the discussion earlier. We're talking about things that are overrated. He said the band Nirvana.
1: And I agree with that.
0: And Brent takes exception to you guys.
1: Okay.
0: They are not overrated. They changed the world, and I didn't think the music was the best, technically or anything. But when they came out with Unplugged, that was a game changer. The problem is people take overplayed, which they are, and get tired of them and think they're overrated. They're not.
1: That's not where I stand with Nirvana. I was not a fan of Nirvana even when they came out.
0: Okay.
1: In fact, when it comes to the big four of grunge, I put them at number four.
0: Okay.
1: But I understand the fact that they are a game changer, because it was Nevermind that really opened the doors for Pearl Jam and Soundgarden and Alice in Chains to be as big as they were.
0: Sure.
1: Because Bad Motor Finger and Facelift were not huge records.
0: Mm-hmm.
1: I mean, they were big, but they weren't huge the way Nirvana's Nevermind became.
0: Right.
1: And so it made the second and third releases from Soundgarden and Alice in Chains even that much more bigger. And then, of course, Pearl Jam's 10 comes out in 91 as well.
0: Right.
1: And so also it was 35 years ago today that Nevermind was released. So how about that? It was also 35 years ago today that Red Hot Chili Peppers came out with Blood Sugar Sex Magik, another huge record in the 90s.
0: Hmm.
1: What are we looking up?
0: I'm trying to figure out when this record was put out.
1: Which one?
0: 10? Hang on.
1: All right.
0: There you go. 1990.
1: 1990 for what?
0: Apple from Mother Love Bone.
1: Okay.
0: So that could have been the record that broke the door wide open, because it was an incredible record.
1: It was, but
0: Andy
1: it was,
0: Wood died.
1: Right, but it was not... It was not a commercial success by any stretch.
0: But they also couldn't promote it because Andy Wood was dead.
1: And fair enough, but it was, I think Bad Motor Finger was even a bigger album than that. And so
0: it was.
1: And Facelift as well. I think those two records. I'm not taking anything away from the Mother Love Bone record.
0: Here's the thing, though, with Bad Motor Finger and Facelift, they had the opportunity to go to MTV with videos. Mother Love Bone didn't.
1: Okay.
0: Also, and Mudhoney never got the recognition that they deserved as well before Nirvana came on.
1: Right.
0: And they were kind of even.

0: an afterthought even after the grunge hit. And Mudhoney was an incredible band as well.
1: And to you know, Brent's text, mm-hmm. you know, Nirvana, they helped break that door wide open with Smells Like Teen Spirit, MTV, and everything else. And there were videos yeah. for Alice in Chains songs, Man in the Box, yeah. and stuff yeah. like that. But it was Smells Like Teen Spirit that really, you know, just made grunge explode.
0: I
1: give Nirvana all the credit in the world for that. I'm just mm-hmm. not a fan of them.
0: I like Man in the Box better than Teen Spirit anyway.
1: Yeah.
0: It's more my jam.
1: Yep.
0: Yeah. There you go. Things that are overrated, 775-737-KOZZ. Got about a half an hour left to get them in.
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8: Abraham Lincoln, at the age of 8, had an axe put into his hands and never stopped working as he grew large and notably strong in the American frontier, clearing land, building cabins, fences, plowing fields, cutting hay, and endlessly chopping firewood. 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

0: 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It's Reno's Classic Rock. 949, your morning crew getting the heck out of Dodge.
1: Yeah, it's time to get out of here. I'm going to be at Reno Harley Street Vibrations kicking off, man.
0: Tonight?
1: Yeah, I'm going to be serving up some wings.
0: Well, you're going to be down the hall first.
1: Oh, well, yeah.
0: You're going to go do your job.
1: Yeah.
0: Go do your J-O-B, J-A-Y.
1: I'll do that.
0: Okay.
1: And then I'll serve wings.
0: Okay.
1: I did a, I was, a friend of mine had some peppers that they grew in their yard, in their garden, and ghost peppers.
0: Mm-hmm.
1: Ghost peppers and bubblegum peppers. Have you heard of those?
0: I guess I know what a ghost pepper is. I've never heard of a bubblegum pepper.
1: The bubblegum pepper is hotter than a ghost pepper.
0: Why? Why give it such a friendly name?
1: I pureed those up and threw them in some buffalo sauce.
0: Did you cry when you pureed them?
1: I did not.
0: Oof.
1: But boy, it's a nice warm sauce and very tasty too.
0: Okay.
1: Yeah. So anyway.
0: Well, good for you. Yeah. All right. We will join you tomorrow for happy, happy, joy Friday.
1: Yeah.
0: I cannot wait.
1: Are you sure?
0: I'm positive.
1: Okay.
0: It's going to be amazing.
1: Yeah, it's going to be fun.
0: And until then, have yourselves a tremendous day.
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0: Billy Squire, Reno's Classic Rock, 105.7 KOZZ. And good morning, I'm Pam. Happy Thursday, here to September the 24th. And Street Vibrations kicks off today. Three areas that you can find all kinds of events. Of course, Reno, J Street Resort is the sponsor hotel. Virginia City and Carson City too. Reno, Harley Davidson, a big place that a lot of things are going to be going down. And of course, a lot of fun. So watch out for the motorcyclists that you're going to find on the roadway too. I can remember, I think it was 2019 when it snowed. Actually snowed during Street Vibrations. It's the opposite today. We've got the heat on, 86 degrees for a high. So this is a welcome. It's the way it is with fall. It's fall rally. And if you don't have your bike rally registration done yet, if you wanted to enter, you can do so. Max Volume has a free registration for you, a bike rally registration. It's worth the big bucks, yes. And at the same time, too, it'll get you into the poker runs and all the different rides that are going on, front row parking. So check it out with Max. This is your last day to win that bike rally registration for Street Vibes.
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0: for gas and more for rent. But Aaron Ford kept supporting higher taxes. 15 times, $3 billion. That's not one bad vote. That's a record. And now, Aaron Ford wants to be governor. So the question isn't just what Aaron Ford did in the legislature, it's what he'll do next. Because if Ford pushed 15 tax increases as a legislator, imagine how much he would cost us as governor. Aaron Ford, he's just too risky for Nevada. Paid for by Better Nevada PAC.
1: While Abraham Lincoln was not shy about his religious faith, he didn't want it overly inserted in any of his campaigns. One day, while debating a preacher who was running against him for office, his opponent stood up in church and said, "Everyone who wants to go to heaven, please stand." Lincoln remained seated. The preacher continued, "Everyone who wants to go to hell, please stand." Lincoln again did not rise. "Just where are you going, Mr. Lincoln?" "Me?" he said with a sly grin on his face. "I'm going to Congress." 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

0: Reno's Classic Rock and Fleetwood Mac at 105.7 KOZZ Thursday morning, headed toward our weekend. Big one, too. Lots going on. My name is Pam. I'll be with you until 2 p.m. on October 3rd. It's a Saturday. And, wow, it's coming up. It'll be next Saturday. Well, we're going to be walking at Sparks Marina Park, all for a good cause. The inaugural Northern Nevada Walk with the Heart of a Child, supporting a lot of families and children. 1 in 100 children are born with a congenital heart defect. 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At Sparks Marina Park, October 3rd, 9 a.m. Find out more at kozzradio.com. 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I'm itching to know. Did you go to the Motley Crue, Tesla, and Extreme concert last night at Toyota Amphitheater? How was it? We've got Motley Crue on the way.
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You've heard the term angel on your shoulder, right? We've got a couple of angels back to back here with Aerosmith, Straight Into the Black Crows. 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

0: 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Good morning, I'm Pam. One more day to go until we get closer to the weekend. And today is the last day for you to win a pair of tickets to see the Phil Collins Story. And that is the life and times of Mr. Phil Collins, a docu-concert at the Grand Sierra Resort tomorrow night. We've got to get your name in there, right? So be listening if you'd like to win a pair of tickets. Those tickets are available now, and they start at $43. This, again, is a concert experience kind of like none other, celebrating the life, the music, and career of Phil Collins. So get in on it. Next hour, your last chance to win a pair of tickets. And also still to come, Led Zeppelin next.
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0: January 9th, 2027.
1: A little-known fact of American history is that Abraham Lincoln was shot from behind and killed by Indians. But history also tells of President Lincoln being shot by John Wilkes Booth. 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President Lincoln once said, "I am a firm believer in the people. If given the truth, they can meet any national crisis. 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

0: 105.7 KOZZ, Reno's Classic Rock and the Police. We've got Queen and the Cult still to come. Happy Thursday, everybody. My name is Pam. Coming up on Saturday, it's Nevada Wolfpack football hosting Air Force this Saturday, 7:30 p.m. at Mackey Stadium. And then they're going to be on the road for almost a month. They'll be back playing the San Jose Spartans on October 24th. That's a long ways away, but I'll tell you, that is also the 130th anniversary of Nevada Wolfpack football. It was started on October 24th, 1896. They were known as the Sagebrushers in Reno, Nevada. Crazy, huh? 130 years of Wolfpack history. But coming up this Saturday, you've got a chance to score a 4-pack of tickets to watch Wolfpack take on Air Force, and they're hosting Air Force. All the excitement at Mackey Stadium. You don't want to miss this. And you'll have a chance to win tickets next hour. Just be listening for your shot to score.
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Hello, I'm Pam. This is your shot at winning tickets to see The Phil Collins Story and your last chance to win a pair of tickets. The Phil Collins Story tomorrow, and it's at the Grand Sierra Resort. So don't miss out. Just call me. Be caller 11-775-737-5699. Wishing you good luck, okay? Phil Collins Story. Don't miss out. In X.

0: 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You are going to the Phil Collins story. You are caller 11. Hi.
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0: 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And on the way, Kansas, Peter Gabriel, Soundgarden 2. Good afternoon and happy Thursday. I'm Pam, keeping this short and sweet. 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Also, if you can't make the game, you can always listen to it right here at 105.7 KOZZ, Reno's Classic Rock, as we are the home for Nevada football.
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0: 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Hello, good afternoon. I'm Pam. Say free food? 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
7: Abraham Lincoln, at the age of 8, had an axe put into his hands and never stopped working as he grew large and notably strong in the American frontier, clearing land, building cabins, fences, plowing fields, cutting hay, and endlessly chopping firewood. 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This has been A Penny for Your Thoughts, presented by Lincoln Heating and Air.
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0: 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Just ahead of that, it was Ozzy. And a concert film focused on Ozzy Osbourne's final performance with Black Sabbath is coming to theaters October 28th for a limited run, something to look forward to. Also, the South Point 400. Now, if you know me at all, you know I love drag races. I love that rumble that you hear when they just fly by. I guess it's very similar with NASCAR. I haven't been to a NASCAR race. South Point 400 is October 4th, Las Vegas Motor Speedway. And you'll also receive Neon Garage Passes if you win this four-pack of tickets that we're passing along to you. 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Just make sure that you text the word NASCAR to 775-737-5699, so you'll be in the running for a four-pack of tickets to see the South Point 400 and get up close and personal with the drivers. 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

0: 105.7 KOZZ, Reno's Classic Rock. It's Steve Miller. My name is Pam. I got to make way for Max Volume. Also, on the way, Talking Heads, Fleetwood Mac, and more. Plus, Max has got a lot of big wins for you this afternoon. 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Be listening to Max for your chance to score. Also, Skinner tickets for tomorrow night at Reno Event Center. And Styx tickets for January 9th at the Nugget. And that is January 9th, 2027. Win them before you can buy them tickets. So listen to Max to score. Feeling a lot of stress lately. That can happen. They do say a few minutes of reading can reduce stress. Unless you're reading your gas receipt. Then never mind.
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2: 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We are not changing, though. So, November 1st, we are going to fall back.
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0: 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Hop in, we're heading towards the weekend. And speaking of the weekend, it started up today. It's running through Saturday. Street Vibrations Fall Rally. Yeah, I give away a bunch of bike registrations so people can to be part of all the fun with all the rides and all the doings. Big kickoff party tonight over at the Globe Plaza J Resort. And Hell's Bells. These chicks, all female, tribute to AC/DC. These chicks kick ass. That's going to be out there. I'm going to be out there tonight for that because it's just a great party. Tomorrow night, of course, Lynyrd Skynyrd again. Another pair of tickets to give away. One more pair of tickets to go see Lynyrd Skynyrd. Friday night, Reno Event Center, part of Street Vibrations. 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

0: 5.7 KOZZ, ZZ Windows Classic Rock and Max Volume. Oh, yeah. No, here's a little heads up for you. City of Reno will host a special hazardous and electronic waste collection event this Saturday, 9 until the collection bins are full at Reno High School. Okay. Yeah, the event entrance will be on Foster Drive, Reno High School. City of Reno hosting a special hazardous electronic waste collection event. Now they're taking things like paint and pesticides and fluorescent lights, large batteries, lithium batteries, cleaning chemicals, electronic waste, TVs, microwaves, computers, cell phones, electronic home appliances, large appliances, refrigerators and washers and dryers, one per household, and tires, up to 7 tires per household. Well, that's almost 2 full cars. 7 tires. That'd be a great album cover. 7 tires for Josh. Yeah, so that's this Saturday, City of Reno. Get there early, 9 until the collection bins are full at Reno High for the special hazardous waste and electronic waste event. The big collection. Some people will be going down there to do some shopping. I'll take that.
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0: 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Serving them up, slamming them down, making it go here as we're heading towards the weekend. Weather going to be good. Lots of things to do this weekend. Golden Earring, Boston, Pink Floyd, Alice Cooper, and Rush. So we're doing this thing, not this Saturday, next Saturday. It's the Walk with the Heart of a Child. You know, one in 100 kids are born with congenital heart defects. And we're getting together to support the families and the kids and those we've lost with a big walk happening at the marina coming up on Saturday, October the 3rd. So it's going to start at 9 a.m. And more details are up at KOZZRadio.com, how you can help out, how you can get your group together, your family together, and you'll go out to marina and have a good thing for a good cause, okay? 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Coming back, there's going to be Blue Oyster Cult and so much more. We're just making it up as we go, as we fly through a Thursday on the way to the weekend.
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5: Hey, it's forecaster Raina Plunkett here with your Reno forecast. Tonight, partly cloudy with a low around 54 degrees. Tomorrow, hold on to your hats because winds will pick up 35 to 40 miles per hour. Saturday looks windy with gusts back down about 25 miles per hour and a high of 81 degrees. Then on Sunday, that'll actually be the calmest day out of your week with partly sunny skies and a high of 76 degrees. That's your Weather 30 forecast.
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fire roaring at my back. As she disappeared, but soon she returned. In her hand was a bottle of wine, in the other a glass.

0: War with Eric Burton, 105.7 KSDZ Radio's Classic Rock. Dig That Girl. Oh, man. So here we are heading towards the weekend. Weather going to be nice. Low 70s, upper 80s. You know, it's just going to be awesome. High 70s. Oh, some low 70s. It's just going to be awesome. It's going to be a great weekend. So much going on. And your chance to get a 4-pack of tickets to be there at Mackey Stadium. Kickoff at 7:30. Wolfpack football hosting Air Force. The Falcons are in town. It's always a scrapper when these two meet. And Pam Ferris has another 4-pack of tickets for Wolfpack football Saturday night. Your chance to win. Coming up in just moments, what are we going to do? Well, there's going to be the Grateful Dead. We got that going for us right here with KOZZ Reno's Classic Rock.
1: It's Alice Cooper coming to you from my happy place, my attic. I've got an epic radio show waiting for you tonight. A movie music madness tune from a film about a bear who discovers cocaine. 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And of course, I'll hit you with tons of rock trivia, freaky facts, attic classics. And if you're good, I'll tell you a tale about the first time I performed with a boa constrictor. Is there anything more entertaining than listening to me on the radio? 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
6: A little known fact of American history is that Abraham Lincoln was shot from behind and killed by Indians. 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

John Cafferty and the Beaver Brown Band on a 5.7 KOZZ Reno's Classic Rock and On the Dark Side. So, come on up. I'm going to give away my last pair of tickets to go see Lynyrd Skynyrd this tomorrow night at the Reno Event Center, all part of Street Vibrations. Tickets to Skynyrd, win them in just moments. Right now, ladies and gentlemen, the Rolling Stones.

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0: 105.7 KLZ, Reno's Classic Rock. George Thorogood, Phil Collins. Now, it's going to be tomorrow night at the Grand Sierra Resort. Phil Collins' story. Big Broadway show production chronicling the life and times of Phil Collins on stage. Pam gave away tickets all week. Stones were before that. John Cafferty and the Beaver Brown Band was Cheap Trick. And we're just excited about Street Vibrations Fall Rally. Kicks into gear today. Tonight out there at the Globe Plaza, you get Hell's Bells. Tomorrow night, you got, the Blues Monsters are going to be there all afternoon. And then it's going to be New Wave Crave. That's going to be a wild dance party. And then Saturday night, they get Life in the Fast Lane. It's a tribute to the Eagles. But Friday night at the Reno Event Center, man, this is the main event. Lynyrd Skynyrd for Street Vibrations. I got a pair of tickets. What you got to do is fill in the blanks. Okay, well, we've been doing all weekend. So Lynyrd Skynyrd songs, fill in the blanks. Like Monday was Sweet Home Alabama. Tuesday, Simple Man. We did two of them on Tuesday. Also, Give Me Three Steps. So right now, be caller 11. Let's play Fill in the Blanks with Skynyrd songs. For a pair of tickets, go see Lynyrd Skynyrd tomorrow night at the Reno Event Center. You can do it. I know you can do it. 775-737-5699 for 105.7 KOZZ Reno's Classic Rock.
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3: We're back to being crash-free throughout the Truckee Meadows. The congestion is continuing, though. 80 westbound from USA Parkway to Lockwood is jammed up with a heavy flow of commuters exiting the Tahoe-Reno Industrial Center. In the city of Sparks, the boulevard backups have started. Vista and Sparks northbound are jam-packed up to Bering Boulevard. Pyramid Way continues to fill up as we move closer to the next hour. And 395 northbound is moving slowly with a crowded flow from the Spaghetti Bowl up to Golden Valley Road. Also, be on the lookout for congestion on North McCarran between El Rancho Drive and Bering on both sides of the road.
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4: Hey, hey, PH forecaster Raina Plunkett here with your South Lake Tahoe forecast. Tonight, more clouds with a low around 47 degrees. Tomorrow, mostly sunny with a high of 70 and breezy southwesterly wind with gusts about 20 miles per hour. Saturday, winds will be lighter but still not non-existent, ranging, again, about 20 miles per hour. That's your Weather Authority forecast.
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2: 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Barkley then calls 911 and Southwest Gas from a safe location.
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4: All right. Who's this?
5: It's Tim.
4: Well, guess what? You're caller 11.
5: Oh, my God, Max, you're kidding.
4: Well, you still got to fill in the blanks. You want the Skinner tickets, right?
5: Oh, yeah.
4: You want to be there tomorrow night? We know events that are the crown jewel of this year's Street Vibrations Fall Rally. Leonard Skinner tomorrow night, Reno Event Center. And all you got to do is fill in the blank here, okay? We've been doing Leonard Skinner songs, fill in the blank. Like Monday, it was Sweet Home Alabama. Yesterday, it was You Got That Right. All right, here we go. Are you ready?
5: Yeah.
4: Here is your fill in the blank. They call me the...
5: They call me the Breeze.
4: The Breeze. Ding, ding, ding, ding, ding. You got it. You filled in the blanks. You've got the Skinner tickets. You won. You are going to be there.
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0: There's Nirvana. 105.7 KOZZ Windows Classic Rock. I'm Maxwell Hume. It's your workforce for Nirvana. Motley Crue and Aerosmith. Well, you know what? The Morning Crew, Kevin and Jay, they were talking about things that were highly overrated. And I found the list that they were looking at, and a couple of them caught my mind. It rang true because some things are really, really overrated. One of them being business travel. A lot of times there was a time in the day that I used to have to go to all these conventions and stuff where they'd have bands play and then there would be radio seminars and programmers would get together and talk about promotions. And it was all interesting and very well, but long hours, flying anywhere, crappy meals, bland hotels, you know, it's just you're out of your element, okay? That was, for me, number three. Number two would be owning a boat. Highly overrated. I had a boat, and things constantly go wrong and break. Then you need to haul the boat out of the water, get it fixed. It's going to cost you. It's going to cost you. So, yeah, owning a boat. Just rent one. Uh-huh. And number one, and of course, it rings true for me, driving a sports car. Okay, having a sports car, it's a lot of fun. I love it's the passion of driving and a sports car that handles really good, but hard suspension, uncomfortable seats, no space for anything. You know, it's a one-trick pony. A sports car does one thing, it's like rides two people around and that's it. Not overrated at all. Not overrated at all is Hairball, which is coming to the Tahoe Blue Event Center. It is a tribute to, all these bands. It's 80s big hair rock, big show production. Kiss, Van Halen, Queen, Journey, Aerosmith, Twisted Sister, Guns N' Roses, Motley Crue. They do all these tributes to all these bands. It's just a lot of fun. It's a very fun show. And there's another pair of tickets you can win with Kevin and Jay tomorrow right here on KOZZ, Reno's Classic Rock.
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8: We've got a new crash on 580 northbound right below South Meadows Parkway. So if you're coming from the Mount Rose area or maybe you're coming in from Carson, that's going to be congested there. Be on the lookout for that. That slowdown is going to happen between the South Valley Sports Complex and stay pretty crowded until you get to South Meadows Parkway. After that, it'll clear up until you get to the Spaghetti Bowl. Coming down from the Spaghetti Bowl on 580 southbound, that is full of wheels between Mill Street and Neal Road. 80 eastbound out of the Spaghetti Bowl, that is also moving slowly until you get past Pyramid Way, so through the Nugget Corridor is going to be crowded. The line of cars on 80 westbound has gotten longer between USA Parkway now and Lockwood. That is a slow roll all the way through.
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0: Hey, it's Max Moyne. KOZZ is going to be there for the big kickoff party for Street Vibrations Fall Rally Thursday night, J Resort, Street Vibrations Globe Plaza featuring Hell's Bells. I'll be there to bring them on and get the party started. We'll see you there.
9: Abraham Lincoln, at the age of 8, had an axe put into his hands and never stopped working as he grew large and notably strong in the American frontier, clearing land, building cabins, fences, plowing fields, cutting hay, and endlessly chopping firewood. On top of this, Abe's father hired him out to neighbors, claiming all of his hard-earned wages. Lincoln recalled, "My father taught me to work, but not to love it. I never did like to work, and I don't deny it. I'd rather read, tell stories, crack jokes, talk, laugh, anything but work." Lincoln despised his years of backbreaking labor, deciding to study law and make his future living as the honest lawyer we all know. This has been A Penny for Your Thoughts, presented by Lincoln Heating and Air.
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